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But I know what they'd say, that it's for the best.

And I touched your face, narcotic mindfulness, Mary Jane. 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